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1: 598.
0: I'll be 10-8 from the crash.
1: 908.

0: And can you check in 5 minutes? If they're not here, let me know.
1: And actually, that camera is not working.

Information on driving complaint, last seen southbound 35W, approaching Highway 13. It's a silver and black Ford F-150 plate Paul Charlie Sam 008 that comes back in a 2013 Ford F-150 black in color, Minatrista, swerving all over, going into other lanes in the shoulders as well. Just info, we received a driving complaint on this 7 minutes ago as well. Information 1918.

0: Blueberry 1 AF response is 2195 Century Avenue. It's going to be unit 151 for chest pain. Tell me if you dealt in 1818.
1: Take it off.
2: Copy. Thank you.
1: 1919.
0: North. It's going to be at the Marathon. PD's requesting EMS BLS response. You are cleared, and it's going to be in front of Twin Cities Tow. It's going to be for eval. Tell the page out.

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0: 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Did I call? Go ahead.
1: 543-958-1052 from me.
0: Got it.

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1: 6.3.
0: Stand a second. Traffic stop on that one.
1: Got that.
2: Lakeville 48-160 on state dispatch.
1: Go ahead.
2: We're on this mixed stop call. Are we out with the right Ford F-150 here?
1: Certainly are.
2: Everything.
1: Thank you.

Dylan A.F. respond to 3998 Hewitt Avenue North, apartment 210. BLS response for abdominal pain. Comment page 1935.

Jorge. Branches on Prosperity just north of Frost, and it's blocking both lines. We'll have to have somebody out here until Public Works gets here.

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0: Medic 611, 2116 Spearman Avenue West, sick person, cross street, Cleveland Avenue North, and no cross street, box 484, on fire off 4, time 1944, Medic 611, 2116 Spearman Avenue West, sick person, cross street, Cleveland Avenue North, and no cross street, box 484, on fire off 4, time 1944.
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2: Entering DeSoto Street North, fall injury, Cross Street, Murray Road East, and Highway Drive East, Box 465B, on Fire Ops 4, time 1947, Medic 321, 2243 DeSoto Street North, fall injury, Cross Street, Murray Road East, and Highway Drive East, Box 465B, on Fire Ops 4, time 1947.
0: Nobody down there anyway?
3: Okay, thank you.
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0: 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I'm not sure exactly what they want yet. I'll find out here shortly.
1: I got it. Tessie, I'll go back up that way. Sounds like the mail is to your way down to Starbucks.
0: Yeah, this one sounds more like harassment. 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
0: Roxy, I heard Tiffany. 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One related to the first one. 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I'll be over with you.

That's our toll for 10 cars, information on driving complaint. I'm seeing eastbound heading over the Wakota Bridge. Described as a black pickup truck on 128. They were speeding, they did hit the curb at one point and swerving between lanes. Information 1958.

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1: No, I'm good. All is secure. Just marked myself over.
0: Copy, just seeing that.

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1: Excuse me.
0: Fire's requesting police response to that seizure patient's combative.
1: Excuse me, copy. We'll try and clear up quick here.

0: 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Snail Lake Road. It's going to be assisting medics with an 84-year-old that's refusing to eat since Sunday.
1: 2164, copy. 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

Medic 911, 2425th Street, Hubbard, Cross Street, 4th Street, and Northwest Avenue, Box 82, on fire at 4, time 2011, Medic 911, 2425th Street, Hubbard, Cross Street, 4th Street, and Northwest Avenue, Box 83, on fire at 4, time 2011.

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Box 305, on fire outside, time 2027. Engine 631, County Road West and Old Highway 8 North, Odor, Box 363, on fire off 5, time 2028. Engine 631, County Road West and Old Highway 8 North, Odor, Box 363, on fire off 5, time 2028.

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1: 5045 Division, the high school. The high school marching band outside making a racket.
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0: 4482. Here we go with 4476 to 2686. Ryan Drive. Domestic. Caller says her daughter's at the address. Daughter's father saying she's not there. I'm answering questions, yelling, talking with other people in the background. I'm not sure what exactly the issue is. We are unable to call back. It's a 911 phone.
1: 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Hydrogen LARP.

Medic 321, 1426 Cross Avenue East, Gladstone Apartment, sick person, cross street, Birmingham Street North, and Madison Street North, Box 529, and Firehouse 4, time 2047, Medic 321, 1426 Cross Avenue East, Gladstone Apartment, sick person, cross street, Birmingham Street North, and Madison Street North, Box 529, on Firehouse 4, time 2047.

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0: Evening, 10 night shift. I'll be with 660 tonight.
1: Evening, 23.
2: 650 Metro, same traffic.
1: 553.

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1: 23.

North St. Paul Fire, medical response, 2055 Highway 36 East, breathing problem Charlie, Cross Street, Aerial Street North, and 7th Street North, Box 442, on fire at 4, time 2054, North St. Paul Fire, medical response, 2055 Highway 36 East, breathing problem Charlie, Cross Street, Aerial Street North, and 7th Street North, Box 442, on fire at 4, time 2054.

0: That's for a call for 40 cars. 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

0: 44 54 44 23 674 East Viking Drive, 911, hang up in 25 meters, Spanish speaker. Did answer on a callback, requested an interpreter, then hung up when the interpreter got on the phone. No callback, no answer on several callbacks since possibly 680 Viking Drive.
1: 54 PD.
2: Viking traffic.
0: 2059. Good evening.
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1970 cars, information on a driving complaint. Eastbound 494 from 77. Grab us a black BMW and a black SUV, unknown 28. Caller says they were going at least 95 miles per hour and weaving in and out of traffic. Information 2104.

0: Taxi change to a PIC, it'll be clear report. Side airbags deployed, and there is no one present at the scene.
1: 21.

0: 3460 in 70 cars. Check for an injured dog that was hit by a car on the ramp likely out to westbound 94. Impending, play 111.
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1: can you assist with Spanish? 680 Viking Drive, Hot Domestic, way forward.
0: Yeah, I'll be honest.
1: One week.

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1: Good with the gear. A lot still going off. Do you have keyhole info?

Newport Station 1 Fire, respond to 1922 10th Street, 10th Avenue, apartment 1 Alpha. Excuse me for a gas order indoors. Caller states there's a rotten egg smell inside the building hallway. Been ongoing for the last 15 to 20 minutes. Time of page out. 21:21.

Oakdale to lay out for fun to 1584 Headley Avenue North, from the other Bridger Bolton Park, going by the softball fields. ALS response for trauma, time of age 21-28.

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1: Sorry.
2: 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I request of law enforcement. They're requesting you routine. You are cleared in time of page out 2132.

Medic 321, 680 Viking Drive East, unconscious, cross street, Payne Avenue North, and no cross street, on fire at 4, time 2133, Medic 321, 680 Viking Drive East, unconscious, cross street, Payne Avenue North, and no cross street, on fire at 4, time 2133.

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1: Newport Chief 2.
0: On scene, medium three-story apartment building. I got nothing visible from Alpha, Bravo, Charlie. We'll be in the Office of Strategy investigating. You can show Newport Chief 2 as 10th Avenue Command.
1: At
2: 2136. Okay, I want to just reading the notes here. Is this possibly canceling EMS? Is that correct?
1: Affirmative.
2: 10-4. Ambulance 2 is clear. On scene.
1: Oakdale Ambulance 2 is clear. 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
1: We still haven't made contact at the address, but we will have good GM 911 interference and domestic cell phones too for two parties that are inside the residence.
0: Forward 25 to 82. Do you need more squads?
1: Yeah, if you want to start this way, we're on scene and biking. They've been in and out of the driveway, but they all speak Spanish, and we've been waiting for Rosal to get here to talk to them.
0: 25 in route.
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1: Beam at Ross on a theft. Suspect is a white guy, early 45'9", heavy black shirt, blue jean shorts, walking eastbound in the parking lot. Sir, I'll help you.
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0: Metro 10 and 70 cars, information on a driving complaint eastbound 494 from Highway 3. Drivers of Blue Mazda, plates Henry David Charles 220. Comes back to a 2021 Mazda CX-9 out of Farmington. Caller stated that they're varying speeds from 50 to 90 miles per hour, swerving and not using signals. Information 2143.
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0: 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I'm out here with our suspect, Transit Center.
1: I need a toll for a pickup and a toll for a horse trailer.
2: Copy. Any idea how long the trailer is?
1: About 10 feet.
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0: Copy that.

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1: Yeah, we're up to
0: County, 2147.

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1: Tell me for again, can you hear me?
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0: 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That's the laundry room.
1: 2-5 copy. Unit 1, lower left, laundry room.

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It's going to be room 1 for a BLS response for a sick person. 10 page off 2153.

0: 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Information on a driving complaint. Last seen westbound 694 at Shingle Creek. Vehicle described as swerving. Almost hit four cars. Information at 2154.
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1: info. 4423. There will be one other subject that lives inside the home named Matthias. The two subjects that we are looking for do not actually reside in the residence.
0: Coming.

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Metro 4570, car has information on a driving complaint last seen northbound 169, approaching 494. Described as a white pickup truck, white Dodge Ram, plate YARB, custom plate, yellow Adam Robert Boy. They'll come back to a 2023 white Dodge Ram 2500 out of Prior Lake. Vehicle is weaving in and out of traffic, driving with excessive speeds, attempting to hit other vehicles, and has bright lights on. Info at 2204.

0: to southbound 35W at Johnson, blocking.
1: 7-36.
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0: 1052 southbound 35W at Johnson. There's going to be two block on the left, one on the right hand shoulder, I believe.
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0: Everything
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0: There'll be no injuries on the stack.
1: Oh, copy. I will cancel HCNC.
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0: Information is left. The county is temporarily tagged.
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0: One of seven. Fuck it, huh?
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2: Just making contact. Can you change the address to 1370 7th Street?
1: Changing now.
0: Is that a larger, lifted black pickup?
1: I'm not sure. She didn't specify.
0: Copy. I might have run it earlier, but didn't stop it. I didn't have enough contact. Do you want to go to that quick?
1: Copy.

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0: 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We're still blocking the left lane though.
1: Copy. 2224. Yeah, it's going to be a match from the description. I'll send him a letter in the mail.
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1: Copy. 2225. Suspicious 1918 blue stem laying in an occupied vehicle in front of the address since 2010 black sporty SUV unknown plate.
2: Six, four, copy.
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0: East West, 8 6 is where.
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have information on a driving complaint. Last seen going southbound 61, just off of Lower Afton. Vehicle was described as a white Chevy pickup truck. Has a list thing in the back of it. Tom Moore, yellow, 264. Comes back to 084, F-250, white in Colorado, St. Paul. Vehicle was flipping from lane to lane, almost ran someone off the road, and erratically switching between lanes. Information at 2227.

0: 16. Go ahead. 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We're trying to finish this video request.
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Met at 9-11, 1900 Water Street, Serenity Senior Care, sick person, cross street, 3rd Avenue, and 2nd Avenue, box 171, on fire off 4, time 22:35, met at 9-11, 1900 Wilbur Street, Serenity Senior Care, sick person, cross street, 3rd Avenue, and 2nd Avenue, box 171, on fire off 4, time 22:35.

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0: 5080 car, start for a 1050 eastbound 94, just outside the tunnel.
1: 403. 1060.
0: Copy, in cars en route. Caller described two vehicles, a red sedan and a SUV. The red sedan was facing wrong way on CAN. I have it facing right way, and the SUV is no longer on scene.
1: They're on the right, about 40 yards off the tunnel.
0: Yeah.
1: And that's probably past it. It was earlier there. 50 cars, any idea how long it's followed in there?
0: I am not sure. Maybe it was wrong way because somebody was trying to jump another person and our caller was a little jumping the gun on it. But I can look at playback and see how long they've been there.
1: Copy. You can set a toll. It's in the curved areas.
0: Temporary. We'll get body and speeds at 2243.

0: Structure is an available squad that can turn by 669's location. He's just west of 35 East, south of Maryland.
1: SU-5, I'll start from Mendota Heights. 669, that's right, I bumped it, sorry.
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0: Metro 4450 sending cars to a pedestrian walking northbound 77 right at McAndrews.
1: SP 594, 494, and you can see the locals close, otherwise just watch my camera if you got them.
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County Carriers Information, driving complaint, last seen by RP going westbound, 694 from Hemlock, heading toward the Maple Grove split, going in unknown direction. A dark blue or black sports car, two of them unknown 28. Vehicle seen weaving in and out of traffic and speeding, again unknown direction after the Maple Grove split, information at 2302.

0: 4507 cars, check on a stalled vehicle on the ramp from County Road 11 to northbound 35E. There is a female with children standing outside the vehicle.
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0: 15 with Wanji and event 276 will clear the toll. 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
0: 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I'm in Maryland.
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1: Other song, but if it happened in the tunnel, I should be able to see it. I'll let you know.
2: Copy. Make sure if you don't see it, I just need a timestamp when the vehicle stopped on the shoulder.
1: That also wouldn't have been caught. It was zoomed in on that prior stall on an empty shoulder.
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1: Cancel the delay at AAA. 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
0: Copy. And then for that other stall, Dakota will have an officer check on them. 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Not sure.
1: Copy. Thank you.
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1: Go ahead.
0: Westbound 694, just west of East River, there's going to be a gray Mazda waiting on the right for about.
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1: Negative, but I believe that he might possibly be off the highway. Let me confirm.
0: Copy.
1: 5322.

0: 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Correction, it's a 7-year-old child. 321 Greenway Avenue North, we are starting CPR protocol again. 7-year-old child. 2322.
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0: 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McDonald, two vehicles, no injuries, white Ford Edge and a white Nissan Altima. Fire has been started for the leaking vehicle.
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1: 10-4, thank you.
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1: I copy alert and breathing. 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

0: 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Meet the party at the top of the ramp.
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0: 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Can you please send me a kind message? 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

0: Oh, Jedi, I'm absolutely right. 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What about his Canino?
1: Copy. Hopefully, ambulance will have seen engine one slow routine. It might be great.
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0: Ambulance 2, engine 1. You guys can cancel. 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

0: was in, no longer in pursuit of a white Chevy Cruze, Paul Union Henry 503, that fled from them on a routine traffic stop.
1: Copy, correct.
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0: 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Minnesota license plate, Edward Boy Union 197.
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0: Copy.

vehicle information on the driving complaint. So about a 5 to 7 minute time delay at this point. Last thing, eastbound 36 on Wright Street. Vehicle is described as a sedan, possibly red in color. Tom Paul John 445 comes back to 2004 Pontiac Grand Prix out of St. Paul. Vehicle was swerving and looked like they struck something. RP did not see the vehicle any longer. Information only at 2347.

Company cars information on a driving complaint, eastbound 36, passing 35E, on a white GMC pickup truck, nothing in the bed, unknown 28, swerving back and forth, unable to maintain a consistent speed. Caller described them as definitely drifting, information at 2348.

0: 4431, 4425. St. Paul's East District has a missing person from 1088 Barclay. They believe that the 9-year-old that's been missing, disregard, looks like they just located him.
1: Yes.
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1: Copy. Are you aware if MHealth left a bag behind from a medical at this address about 1800 hours?
0: I am not sure. I will go to the station and check to see if there is anything there.
1: Copy. Once you know, if you can let me know so I can call him back.
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0: Yeah, you can let mHealth know. We don't have it here. Scanning Chief 1 can go to that location in the morning if they'd like.
1: I'm going to let them know. I'll get right back with you.
0: Copy that.

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1: Go ahead for Scania Chief 1.
0: They said you don't need to worry about it, they will handle it in the morning.
1: Copy that. Thank you. 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
0: Juvenile call at 2160 on Van Dyke, outside group of 10 juveniles yelling, starting fires, and causing troubles. Caller currently says nothing is on fire, but they've started fire anyways.
1: 4-6, copy. Show me out. Four, four, four. You can have me.
0: Copy.

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Metro 3070 cars information on a driving complaint. Last seen going westbound 36 from 694. Vehicle was described as a gold Honda Odyssey minivan. Paul, X-ray Edward 269, comes back to a 2008 model out of St. Paul. Vehicle was driving with their headlights off, having trouble maintaining their lanes. No power. Information at 15 minutes.

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0: Suspicious 2120 Eldridge Avenue, tan sedan's been parked over an hour across the street. Vehicle has sheets in the window, unknown if occupied.
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2: 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Sick person, Cross Street, Moorhead Avenue, and Johnson Avenue, Box 143, on Firehouse 4, Time 031.

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1: 9173.
0: 9170. Be out on traffic at 1928 Orchard with Lima Romeo Foxtrot 534.
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0: Initiate my stop location, eastbound 94 miles.
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1: Traffic, 2012, turning south on Highway 120 from 694, Minnesota plate, Tomboy Adam 062. It's going to be a black Buick.
0: I copy 42 minutes.

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0: White Bear County Road Boy, George Charlie Sam, 894.

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0: approximately an 80 cars for a stall eastbound 94 at Boone.
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3: 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I'm shortly behind it in the center lane. There is a bit of tire debris. We don't know if it's related, but it could be.
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0: 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Mostly debris is going to be cleared to the right. 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
0: 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For 1890 Sharon apartment 304 and a 79-year-old conscious breathing whose foot is swollen from a previous burn at 113.
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Medic 610, 161 South Arthur Boulevard West, Arthur Garden, Fall Injury, Cross Street, Wright Street North, and Woodbridge Street North, Box 372, on fire off 4, Time 114, Medic 610, 161 South Arthur Boulevard West, Arthur Garden, Fall Injury, Cross Street, Wright Street North, and Woodbridge Street North, Box 372, on fire off 4, Time 114.

0: 10-6, but he's not here. Do you see where he went on cams?
1: He is still standing there in the apex from eastbound 94 to southbound 52.

0: 669, that's right. He's on 52.99, correct?
1: Correct. He is on in the apex where 94 merges on to 52 South, the Lafayette Bridge.
0: Okay, yeah, we were still on 94. We're 10 seconds with him.
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1: 6-9.
0: Empire State, I'm playing over, hold please. Yeah, fire stage on play though for a hold, please. I'll meet him down there.
1: Copy, 118.
2: Yeah. 353. What's there, Vettel? It's going to need help getting out of the ditch.
1: Is it just for a pullout, or will they need a tow as well?
2: Still determining.
1: Sorry, 10-9.
3: And Orchard Lane West, box 399, on fire off 4, time 118, medic 611, 2750 Victoria Street North, new prospective senior living, breathing problem Charlie, cross street, Woodhill Drive West, and Orchard Lane West. Box 399, on fire off 4, time 118.

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1: 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Do you want me to wait a couple minutes before I cancel them?
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1: Copy 136.

Dispatcher said the car's information on a driving complaint, eastbound 94, passing Snelling on a white sedan, unknown 28. A caller described seeing them drive by at a high rate of speed. Information at 137.

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0: 10-9.
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Medic 610, 2240 Midland Grove Road North, Midland Grove Condo, Abdominal Pain, Cross Street, County Road B West, and North Cross Street, Box 455B, Fire Ops 4, County Road 4, Medic 610, 2240 Midland Grove Road North, Midland Grove Condo, Abdominal Pain, Cross Street, County Road B West, and North Cross Street, Box 455B, Fire Ops 4, County Road 4.

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0: We're on 20th Avenue South and North in Main Street. License, Minnesota license plate, Ida Paul 99999. That's going to be a silver truck.
1: Silver plate.

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0: Mississippi Street. It's going to be the 15 with a loud house party.
1: Still heavy.
0: 219.

0: What? What?
1: I know the road is, I know the road is not open, but if you could just check the area around 280 and Lavender for drag racers.
0: Go ahead.
1: I appreciate you. 221.

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0: Ellis State, Susan Field. Eastbound 36, ramp to Snelling. Southbound.

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0: Do you call over in Oak County and see if Papillion Lake PD has a DMT that we can use?
1: Is anyone?
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2: 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Can you please check Centennial Lakes? 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
0: 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Do you have an ETA?
1: We don't know yet. Depends when the tow gets here.
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0: Eastbound 36, McKnight. It's going to be a Wisconsin plate. I believe it's going to be Boy, Union, Union, 9901.
1: McKnight,
0: 241.
1: 1031.
0: If you can, try to run it as a truck play as well. I might get it back.
2: Okay. 4842 traffic.
1: 4482.
2: White Bear, Nebraska. Tom King John, 472.
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0: Copy. Can you ask Lionel then?
1: 10-4, 244.

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2: 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So just arrived. I'm guessing probably 20-ish minutes until we can get there. Maybe 25.
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1: White Bear and Cope, 258.
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1: 10-4.
0: 302.
1: Natural.
0: 353.
1: Could you also run a QPC on the driver?
0: Copy, 303, the time.

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1: 669.
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1: At 306. Please go ahead with your traffic.
0: I apologize. Ripley Wedgar, North Charles Union, 646.
1: No worries, I copy Ripley and White Bear, 306.

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0: 10-6, 319.

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1: 4431, go ahead.
0: Southbound 61, how about the Roseline? Yellow boy, yellow, 744.
1: Copy, southbound 61, come after Roseline, 321.

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0: Received info from St. Paul regarding my suspect vehicle. Seen frequently in the Como Front Dale area off of McCubbin and Wasson, and I'm going to be checking that area.
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0: hello. Suspicious to 2324 Silver Lane, apartment 101. Female banging and yelling and saying that she's locked out and she's banging on our caller's window for the past 15 minutes.
1: Mm-hmm.
0: At 3:45.

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2: Oh,
1: the cop called back, so there's a female at the address telling people to take it out, not really making any sense, asking for an ambulance.

0: 4383,
1: BT. Proof of hearing.
2: Oh,
1: the cop called back, so there's a female at the address telling people to get out, not really making any sense, asking for an ambulance and then police, and then saying something about they're going to pay for her husband dying.
2: Tuesday, copy. Was there an apartment given?
1: Negative, not yet anyways.
2: Copy.
1: 4 o'clock.
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1: 7826.
0: Eastbound 694 east of Lexington with Indiana plate 771 Mary Edward Yellow.
1: 694 in Lex at 406.

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1: Eastbound 494 and 52. Zebra Charlie Union 395.

0: 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Then there's a vehicle idling out front.
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0: Go ahead.
1: Westbound 94, white there. If you miss the 28, yellow Charles Nora 311.
0: I copy 422.

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1: Go ahead.
0: Lincoln Victor John, 797 Minnesota. Westbound 494 5.
1: 422.

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1: 423.
2: Metro 751 available for a construction sign in the lane. It's going to be southbound Highway 5 at 62.
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2: 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Thank you, at 424.

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1: 2482.
0: 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The LEC.
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0: Plots, Mags and Route to 2030, Lydia Avenue, Unit 230. It's going to be for a 83-year-old female who's feeling ill. Next information is what? There's cops moving out of St. Anthony, and it's going to be from Minnesota Plate, Bravo, Foxtrot, Echo 152. Pick up and hold on that vehicle, wanted for felony first-degree assault and burglary. Vehicle that is registered is going to be a red Chevy Trailblazer. Information at 4:30.
1: I'll be out investigating Woodbury County 2S Command. Continue the assignment. I'll be switching to Woodbury Firearms.
0: Copy. What they're doing.

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Metro 75 information on the driving complaint. Last thing going westbound 94 from 694. Vehicle was described as a 18-wheeler semi-truck, white cab, white trailer. License plate of 1056061, unknown state. Was cutting people off and flashing them. Information at 433.

0: 2701 County Road I, Department 213, assisting medics with a 67-year-old male having difficulty walking due to a bad hip.
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0: 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That's on 494, 34.
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0: 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Put me on an admin at the PD. Airport.
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0: Go ahead.
1: Southbound 35E at 36, Minnesota 28, Zebra, Tom, Lincoln 570.
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1: 482, go ahead.
0: Northbound 61 from 36, King Henry Zebra, 813.
1: Northbound 61 from 36, 458.

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information of Maplewood on us. Call them pending. 2021 Edgerton, that's a sword lead. Transfer from Washco, that there's just a male sleeping in the vestibule. And 531.

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1: Code 4, number check. 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Yes, 5, I'll start. E-40. 5:40.
2: Four seven two. Good morning, I'll be tonight for a detail. I got a VIN number when you're ready.
0: Morning, go ahead.
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0: your SB5. We had to play it back, but it looks like the driver of the vehicle went south on the walking path.
1: Copy. Keep on cameras, try and do that, but I'm about 5 minutes out.
0: 10-4, yeah, I don't think we'll have any views of him, but we'll let you know if he comes back or we see him again.
1: Copy, thank you. What's his clothing description?
0: Wearing all black, looks like a t-shirt, shorts, and white shoes.
1: Copy, thank you.
0: 5:44.
1: 669. 669. I'm en route for my stop. Would you see if St. Paul has any squads available to go look for him as well? I think our shift changed, but hopefully.
0: And upon further investigation, could possibly be a female driver as well with a longer shirt or skirt on.
1: Five times. Do you want to go to the crash since it's blocking and I'll try and find her when I get closer? Yep, copy.
0: Both squads, it's fully in the median, in the grass median.
1: Copy.
0: 5:45.

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1: She went south on the walking path.
0: Sorry, I'll be in there, guys. Check for her.
1: 550.
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1: On flyback, did they actually hit anything? It looked like they just went off-road.
0: The camera had to be turned, so we didn't see them hit. But there's a deer to your right, so it's possible they may have hit that deer.
1: Copy. That's probably what it was.
0: 552.

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0: 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There's a bunch of fur in the hood.
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1: 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You said Lower Afton and...
2: And Battle Creek Road, so just to the east of 61.
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more information in White Bear, now call him Penning at YMCA 2100, or his college is at a vehicle pulled up. They think they were trying to steal some aluminum bleachers about 10 to 15 minutes ago, and then the vehicle took off. The bleachers fell off the trailer and are in the parking lot. The vehicle was last seen westbound on Orchard at 555.

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1: 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He needs to be checked on.
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1: 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Eastbound 36, east of English,
0: 559. Go ahead. If the car is unlocked, apparently the entrance is under the visor on the driver's side.
2: The vehicle's not unlocked.
0: Okay, well, I don't think the gear is going to mind, so we can probably just leave it.
2: Copy, I'll just wait on the teller.
0: Okay, we'll call it after.

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1: 22.
0: So Sam?
1: 304, Metro.
0: 304.
1: Credit shift.
0: So Sam?
1: 468, Metro.
0: 468.
1: Credit shift, morning.
0: Morning, so Sam?
2: 156, Metro.
0: 156.
2: Credit shift.

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0: 70 cars for debris across both lanes, northbound 35, approximately, mile marker 151, north of North Branch.
1: 156, Wyoming.
0: 615.

0: 6165.
1: Southbound 61, secondary 1050, blocking the right lane. Going to need at least one tow. I'm seeing at least two cars involved.

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1: Copy clear, 619.
0: And they move out to that right shoulder.
2: Thank you.

0: 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Can you go again?
1: 10 code 4.
0: Copy code 4, 619.

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1: 235 train.
0: We're clear in NOCA. If you could stack 56A, 4th degree, and we're en route to the DO with evidence.

0: If you don't mind, with like, if the seats of the bleachers from the park, would you mind bringing the pickup truck down? There's about 10 pieces of the aluminum seats just up in the parking lot here that I gotta get all the way back.
1: This is something we can have Public Works help us with that should be going on here soon.
0: Yes, they've got the truck to do it.
1: Let me give them a call and see if they have anybody there. You said there's about 20 pieces, or it's not the big bleachers?
0: It's the seats from the top of the bleachers, like they just ripped them right off. But I think they just slide right back on. I'm not 100% sure.
2: All right, dumb question. Are they owned by the YMCA, or are they the Lakewood Hills bleachers?
0: Lakewood Hills. It's the small fields behind the YMCA. I think those are ours, and that's what the employee thought as well.
2: Yeah, I have Public Works deal with it. Maybe there's a way they can bolt them down better or something.
3: And Robert Todd Williams, 394, Polk, Minnesota. Still just one toll, as you know.
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0: I'm right now. Are you closer to the YMCA or is it just a soccer field at Lakewood?
1: They drove on the walking trails and it fell out in the YMCA parking lot, but yeah, they're for the soccer fields.
0: Okay.

0: 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Eastbound 36 in Greeley.
1: Seven from Woodbury.
0: 625.

has information from Ramsey County, check for a pedestrian in the area of 61 and Bailey. Apparently he was on surface streets with a rolling wagon. He left his wagon on surface streets, jumped the fence, was on the freeway. 61 and Bailey for a black male with a hoodie. Six 26.

0: in, but on camera that definitely is blocking.
1: Not blocking?
0: It is. It's in the middle of the intersection, second lane from the left.
1: Come out, take it over, please.
0: Copy 627.

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1: SB 175.
0: 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No tows. Let's see if they exchange and keep going.

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1: 3175.
0: 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Yeah. If you have an event, you can close it out.
1: 631.
2: Metro 259.
0: Yep.
2: My vehicle cleared on camera.
0: Yep, thank you.
2: 632.
3: 156 Metro.
1: 3156.
3: The self and DLG cleared all the debris.
1: 632.

0: Good.
1: Just confirming, it would be just north of Lower Afton and 61 for that secondary crash for One Toe, right?
0: Correct. Just before the bend in the road, before the BNSF yard, the CD yard.
1: Do you know what kind of vehicle it is?
0: The first secondary was a Dodge minivan and a Toyota RAV4. The second secondary looked like a Toyota Sienna and a sedan.
1: Copy, but it was either the RAV4 or the Sienna that needed to be towed.
0: The Grand Caravan. The RAV4 drove off.
1: Copy, 651.

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0: Blades are open at 60 when all crash is clear.
1: Hey, I'm pushing it to 60.

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1: Maple Hill Senior Living, breathing problem Charlie, Cross Street, McCarthy Avenue, and Legacy Parkway East, Box 381, on Fire Ops 4, Time 654, Medic 321, 3030 South Long Drive North, Maple Hill Senior Living, breathing problem Charlie, Cross Street, McCarthy Avenue, and Legacy Parkway East, Box 381, on Fire Ops 4, Time 654.
2: He's just having a hard time finding that Grand Caravan. That was northbound 61, correct?
3: Oh, they have it. It was southbound 61, right at Point Douglas.
2: Copy. Thank you. 655.
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1: On 2.
0: You want to start down here? There's a black truck with an aluminum trailer just pulled into the cul-de-sac across the street. 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
0: You want to start down here? There's a black truck with an aluminum trailer just pulled into the cul-de-sac across the street. 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
1: Copy. You want me to hold, or you just routine call?
0: Routine for now. We're just waiting on witness identification first.
1: Copy, help. That's up.

0: training with Red Buddy Golf and Majors League. And coordinators. You cut out, boss. You have a job by Frogner Falls to see if there's a one-run trailer there. And, Adam Burr. That stuff, too.
1: Yeah, if you want to just do a drive-by. The witness doesn't think this is the vehicle, but it's par for the course for him.
0: Older model, Chevy.

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1: I still show you out on Parkwood Drive, just checking your status.
0: Sorry about that, I cleared a while ago.
1: Copy, I'll show you clear.

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0: I checked on this 49er. He's well off under the shoulder, but the ditch will be clear.
1: That part.

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1: 380, 3 and 149.

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I don't see a trailer that would match the description placed in the comments. Adam's house on top, not 100% sure if he's still living there. The yard's been cleaned up a lot. The big snowmobile trailer's gone on the side, but there's still remnants of it there, and the driveway's empty. So I'm just checking the area around here just in case he's hiding out. Cover that.

0: That's way too much of a coincidence to have Frogner there going. He's got to be involved somehow.
1: He's 55 and 5.
2: 14.

0: What's that?
1: Do you know if there's an address for Emily? Is there any point in running up there real quick?

0: Roger.
1: 15057 Forest Boulevard North, number 70 in Hugo.
0: Yeah, I guess what I was asking is, you know, is that a valid address for her, and is there any relation? Is there anyone who want to check it right now?
1: She said that's where she lives currently, and that Adam lives in White Bear. So, they were saying they were doing work on one of the garages, that they have a few more trailers there, but she's claiming that one's an enclosed one, the other one's a wooden one. Wouldn't hurt, I guess, to just drive by and confirm that.
0: Copy. Is Emily there right now with you guys?
1: Paper.
2: That's a 2410 car for a VOR southbound 52. Looks like where it meets was 55.
3: Okay. It's in that area.
2: Copy. I'm seeing the notes, 117th Street, black vehicle. Right ditch.

0: Boston, once you have more, I think we're going to release them at this point. We're taking under further advisement until we get the surveillance video.
1: Anything else here?
0: Appreciate it.
2: We've talked to both parties at this point. My party said that the other party was refusing, but I'm just taking a stab at it that it's because law enforcement's en route.
1: Copy, thanks.
2: Thank you, 728.

0: Any questions?
1: The tire tracks are going to be from Sanders and I, because we drove around to go take photos of the bleachers.
2: Well, then they're well documented.
3: Public Works, show up here.
4: Hey, Will, flag him down. Right in front of you. Flag him down.
5: Oh,

0: any wipers closed at the PD that can assist someone with keys for a park?
1: -1 negative, we should have office staff there shortly. I'll try to get a hold of someone.

0: camera out there real quick and take care of it.
1: Car has information on a small blue sedan that just took out a mother duck and left the babies laying on the road. Northbound 52 from Eaton. No plate information, no further descriptors. Information only at 739.

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0: Send me a report. I can take the disturbance on PBN advice.
2: Tonight for shift. Good morning. Have a good

0: 214 Metro. 242. Can you check and see if this crash was on camera? It sounds like it happened on 5 between Shepherd and 62.
1: I looked, but there's no cameras there.
2: Hey, I'm...

0: Sì, facciamo.
1: Three five three.
0: Yes, sir.

Metro 4550, car info, driving a plane southbound 35W from Industrial Boulevard, looking for a white Honda CRV, plate given Mary William John 840, comes back to a white CRV out of Minneapolis. A caller says this person was following them from uptown to Industrial Boulevard and honked at them for 30 seconds straight and made threatening hand gestures. Parties are now separated, 804.

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0: for 10 cars, 1050, 61 and 10th in Hastings, pulled into a parking lot.
1: Say you, Richard.
0: Speed 380.
1: Could you see if locals could take care of that? I have court at 9 o'clock at Apple Valley.
0: Perfect. Four six eight, you were degraded. Did you have traffic?
2: Yeah, I'll take that.
0: 38, are you responding from the district office?
2: Yes.

0: Commission, flight about 4 minutes ago, eastbound 36 exited to Dale. Gray Honda Civic, plate similar, Paul David Frank 080. Driver looked like he was yelling at someone, but was alone in the vehicle. 812.
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Oakdale Chief, Oakdale 1F, Oakdale 1AF, respond for a struck gas line, 6533 Upper 28th Street North, time is 821.

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0: I'll be arriving upper 28th Street. Got an underground boring crew working in the area. I'll be making contact with them. Chief 2 will have 28th Street command. We'll continue the assignment.
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1: This is Scott.
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2014-4415 Heights Cars, westbound crosstown from the area of Dodd Road. Town King 805, black Escalade, passing on the shoulder, high rates of speed. No one fit my reporting party. Listed to a 2012 Cadillac out of South St. Paul. West crosstown from Dodd, info only 833.

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2: Time 8:43. Medic 611. 2727 Victoria Street North. Estates of Roseville. Sick person. Cross Street. Woodville Drive West. And Orchard Lane West. 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

0: is that from Woodbury and Mills One?
1: Woodbury and Mills One.
0: Male is awake. Declining medical attention. Will be clear.
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0: Metro about to clear traffic, westbound 94 at Blinker.
1: Divert. 854.
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0: 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Do we still have that debris, Highway 3 and 250th?
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0: Alright, and can you give me the last five of the case number?
1: One five one.
0: Got it, thank you.
1: You're welcome, I appreciate it.

Montemita 261, respond for a fire alarm as well as a panic and medical alarm. 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
2: Okay, Station 11, ask response request of officer on scene at Pino's Pizza, 2110 Eagle Creek Lane, Suite 500 for a gas monitor. 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

One is arriving on scene to a large two-story single-family dwelling. Nothing showing from three sides. We'll be out investigating. Homeowners outside, Coffee PD. I'll have Delwick Smith.

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1: 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And just confirming, you copied the patient is, there is a caution on the patient at that location.
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1: Heavy clear alarm malfunction, 915.

Medic 610, 2075 Snelling Avenue North, McDonald's, Fall Injury, Cross Street, Armada Service Road, and County Road B West, Box 486, on fire off score, time 9:15, Medic 610, 2075 Snelling Avenue North, McDonald's, Fall Injury, Cross Street, Armada Service Road, and County Road B West, Box 486, on fire off score, time 9:15.

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0: Driving on scene to a medium single-story strip mall, nothing showing from Alpha Charlie. Woodbury, Engine 11 will be out investigating. Any offensive strategy, we'll have Eagle Command.
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0: 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I'm a suspicious caller. I'd like to talk to PD regarding someone checking her gas meter this morning.
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0: This is Alicia. I'm calling with 135E from Maine on a black Subaru and a white Durango racing, weaving through traffic, cutting people off on unknown plates, 927.
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1: I'm sorry, it says info sent in the event, but I don't have anything.
0: Cool. Maybe I sent it to the wrong one. Stand by.
2: What, 6 Schaefer? I'm going to mend that off the 928.

0: 4447, clear traffic.
1: 930.
0: Okay, there you go.

Metro 2430 car for a branch down in the southbound lane on 95. My caller could only say half a mile north of the Stillwater.

As regards information, I'm Quinn Northbound from the Bloomington Ferry Bridge, described as a dirty silver pickup truck with a topper plate similar Robert Union Henry Robert Adam Ocean, speeding in that traffic, passing on the left shoulder, being aggressive towards another pickup truck. Thank you.

0: 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Hi. 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You can show Woodbury, engine 11, clear, command terminated.
1: 933.

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0: 4436. Searching Conway, unit 102, under juvenile complaint. Caller's 17-year-old son removed their house arrest bracelet. He took the caller's car and left. Unknown how long he's been gone, the caller just woke up. James Marcio, the black male 5'2", vehicle's a red Jeep Compass.
1: You can show all Lake Elmo units clear and available.
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0: I'm able with Cross Monitor North of 1900 Sharon on an 85-year-old male, cautious breathing with dizziness at 943.
1: Medic 311, 1900 Sharon Avenue East, Maplewood Care Center, sick person, Cross Street, Castle Avenue East, Box 471, on Firebox 4, time 943. 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
0: What are the chances we could try to locate this incident on camera? My guess would be, being that we're currently positioned East 94 prior to the Dayton Parkway exit, probably the County Road 81 camera, I would think it'd be on that one if it got captured.
2: I can look. From what I saw briefly, the cameras were not pointed in that direction, but I can double check.
0: 10-4, thank you.
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0: Metro 45 70 cars start for a crash eastbound 62 at 100.
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2: Front tow company waiting on a private tow. North 35 East 36. Look for an Astro van. Apparently, there's three people in the van and somebody's brandishing a knife. The 60 cars copy.
3: Stealing birds. Are there threats made with the knife?
2: 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Stand by.

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2: From this Astro van that's north to east, they're waiting on a private tow. The tow company is set up behind them, and they were reporting that one party in the van was brandishing a knife. I'm not sure if the threats were made to the occupants or what the nature was.
3: 10-4, West 9461.
4: Engine 323, 1807 Jarvis Court East, Northwood Apartments, key box code yellow response, cross street, Jarvis Avenue East, and no cross street, box 441, on fire off 5, time 9:58, engine 323, 1807 Jarvis Court East, Northwood Apartments, key box code yellow response, cross street, Jarvis Avenue East, and no cross street, box 441, on fire off 5, time 9:58.
3: Vector 454, outfit.
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5: They're really at the end of the ramp north on 102 eastbound 62, and one is blocking. I got the other two to move. I'm sorry, a tow for the one that's blocking.
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0: Status update on the brandishing of the knife on the stall, northbound 35 EDs, 36 passenger in the back seat, white male and a female. I guess the lady in the passenger seat has got
1: him. He might two back seat.
0: Anyhow, got out of the car. Lady is in the passenger seat, he's got out of the vehicle, dude stuff with the knife in his hand. Passenger in the back seat was...
1: Or a knife in his hand.
0: Passenger in the back seat was all white. It was a white male and female. Looked scared. They got back into the vehicle. Information at 10:02.
1: Can you repeat what the male who had the knife was wearing, please?
0: It was the back passenger, white male.
1: Never.
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0: 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Information only at 10:03.
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Engine 915, County Road 8 to East and Federal Court, wire problem, Box 79, on fire at 5, time 10:14. Engine 915, County Road 8 to East and Federal Court, wire problem, Box 79, on fire at 5, time 10:14.

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0: 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That comes back to a Ford Explorer, green in color, out of St. Paul. And the vehicle was trying to pass, and RP wouldn't let them. They also started getting aggressive with dispatch on the phone. 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

0: 487? 45.
1: 1211 Skillman. 1211 Skillman, I'm in domestic. The caller says that they were told by police previously if there's incidents going on at the address, to give a call. Male and a female throwing things in and out of the home. The black male, black t-shirt, black shorts.
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0: I'll be out at the address in the comments. No checks.
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0: 1447 Highway 96 at the speedway for a slumper. They're going to be at pump 1. It's a gold Ford F-250. They're unable to get towards the driver due to a large rottweiler in the vehicle.
1: Well, copy.
0: 233.
2: Street, Ridgeway Boulevard South, and Otter Lake Road, Box 169, on Fire Ops 4, time 10:33.

Central 4570, Tars information on a driving complaint last seen eastbound 394 from 100. Described as a large white box truck, unknown 28. Vehicle appeared to be leaking some sort of coolant out of the bottom of the vehicle. Information at 1036.

0: 7-1, I copy the update. 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
1: What?
2: Okay. 5282.
1: 5282. Can I get a line of routine for an eval on a 4-year-old? Flyer is not needed.
2: Okay. Could you reopen that SUS at Total One? I'll be out with our suspect at Premier Bank off of West Welling Service Drive. Or sorry, 36 Service Drive.

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0: 24/40 cars, information or driving complaint last seen eastbound 97 at 61. Vehicle description, maroon Chevy Silverado. Lincoln's Union Victor 582 comes back as a red Silverado. Hot Stacy. Emerging issues, cutting color off, excessive speed, parties are separated, information 1039.
1: Engine 915, 2707 1st Street, Wire Fire, Cross Street, Park Avenue, and East County Line Road, Box 114, on fire off sky, time 1040. Engine 915, 2707 1st Street, Wire Fire, Cross Street, Park Avenue, and East County Line Road, Box 114, on fire off sky, time 1040.
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0: Metro 45 is 70 cars for debris eastbound 394 just west of Schiller Parkway.
1: 4-5-4 way clear.
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0: 4460 car, information on the driving complaint. Eastbound 94 at Leitner Avenue, described as a blue Chevy Cobalt. Zebra William 436 comes back as a blue Chevy Cobalt out of Minneapolis. Moving in and out of lanes, nearly striking passing cars, no follower. Information 1055.
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0: information on a hit and run if someone could call 21, the party after. It was last seen going westbound 94 and 35E. Described as a black Acadia older Henry George Tom 304. That comes back to a Chevy Equinox black in color out of Maplewood.
1: I can call once I'm done stopping on at this dealership. It'll be a minute.
0: Thank you. Time is 10:57. Metro 4450 car for a medical, southbound 35 and 240th Street. PD and ambulance are in route.
2: 38500.
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450 car for debris. It's going to be north on 35W and 106th Street. It's concrete. Hello, 1 o'clock.

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0: I'll be stopping a tow truck in relation to this investigation at Virginia and Hatch. You're ready for a 28. Young Charles Frank, 5489. Sorry, Young Charles Edward, 5489.
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Engine 915, East County Line Road and Stillwater Street, wire fire, box 115, on fire off 5, time 11:10.

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2: North St. Paul Fire, medical response, 2272 14th Avenue East, group home, sick person, cross streets, McKnight Road North, and 3rd Street North, box 443, on fire F4, town 1112, North St. Paul Fire, medical response, 2272 14th Avenue East, group home, sick person, cross streets, McKnight Road North, and 3rd Street North. Box 443, on fire off 4, time 11:12.
0: Turn route to 1600 St. John's Boulevard for a 76-year-old male conscious breathing that fell and bumped his head. Information 11:13.
2: The east, box 499, on fire off 4, time 11:12, medic 321. 2024 Clarence Street North, Park Edge Apartment, Hemorrhage, Cross Streets, Frost Avenue East, and Schoolman Avenue East, Box 499, on fire off score, time 11:12. Medic 322, and Engine 323, 1600 St. John's Boulevard East, fall injury. Cross Street, Hazelwood Street North, and Kennard Street North, Box 380, on fire off 4, time 11:13, Medic 322, and Engine 323, 1600 St. John's Boulevard East, fall injury, Cross Street, Hazelwood Street North, and Kennard Street North, Box 380, on fire off 4, time 11:13.

Exo Station 1, respond, motor vehicle accident with injuries, 9015 Hadley Avenue South for a truck versus power pole, time is 11:16.

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3460 car supervision on a driving complaint eastbound 694 at 35E. Described as a gray Charger unknown 28. It was speeding and brake checking information 1119.

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1: 10-6, moving forward.
2: Zero cars, ratchets, trap right lane, eastbound 94, White Bear Avenue.
1: 175, can start a race at Maryland.
2: 1120.
3: Restart on 169, just south of 36th Avenue.
4: 687, that's right. 80,
2: Westbound,
4: 81.
2: 51, Old Nellie.

0: 126 Metro.
1: 126.
0: 10-6, stall, radiant, shoulder, 94, eastbound at Lexington.
1: 121.
2: I-2030 start for a crash westbound 94 between a split and Weaver Lake Road.
1: 570.

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0: There's one vehicle accident. The passenger's still in the vehicle. I'm going to let Engine 4 assess that. Will you also give me another call number for a possible outside fire? You can put it at the same location. It's a separate incident. And you can put me on that incident. No phone needed.
1: Copy.

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0: 1125.

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1: Hadley Avenue Command.
0: There's two occupants in the vehicle, both are uninjured. There are live lines over the vehicle and around the vehicle, and they're unable to exit the vehicle. We need acceleration and an ETA.
1: We called them about 10 minutes ago. 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
0: I understand there's no ETA.
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2: Zero Cars Central driving a plane, southbound 65 in Cloud Drive, looking for a black Toyota sedan and a dark BMW sedan, unknown 28. The caller thinks they're racing, speeding. Information at 1131.

0: Zero 251.
1: I'll be clear of the outside fire. It's fire as well as we've closed out that incident.
0: 11-6.

0: Burger, found that two vehicles blocking northbound 35W, just north of Black Dog before the started bridge.
1: 38.
0: 11:32.

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1: Copy, then I'm not sure if there's multiple because I'm seeing some in the right lane.
0: Oh, they are in the right lane.
1: Copy, 1132.
2: Marty, Box 379, on fire off 4, time 1132, medic 311, and engine 323. 2945 Hazelwood Street North, Pathease Clinic and Specialty Center, Park, Cross Street, Green Avenue East, and St. John's Boulevard East, Box 379, on fire off 4, time 1132.
3: Yes.
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0: Lake County from Lake 804.
1: Lake 804.
0: Mayor being dispatched to the time and traffic. The region so we can cancel for Maryknoll and 75th.
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0: Cover that, pull out 905.
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0: Just advising, XL's en route. They should be there in about 10 to 15.
1: Okay, my copy of the ETA.

0: 20 cars in, so driving his lane north on 484th Bass Lake Road, looking for a silver sedan. Unknown 28 visits of a white sticker on the top left of its rear windshield. Caller says they're speeding and serving between the lanes. Info at 1135.
1: Six eighty-seven Metro. 10-6, 11-36.
2: I-21, 3840 Hoffman Road. 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Sick person. Cross Street. Hoffman Road East. And Cedar Avenue. Box 290. On Firehouse 4. Time 11:36. Night 921, 3820 Hoffman Road. New perspective WDL. Sick person. Cross Street. Hoffman Road East. And Cedar Avenue. Box 290. On Firehouse 4. Time 11:36.
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1: Good for you, Eddie.
0: They did check me, but I got that at some point.
1: Sorry, I heard you say they did terminate and then you got out.
0: They did terminate the pursuit.
2: One so 5 to 380, any interest in having me shoot down E and maybe do 6 at 494, or are we all out of there?
0: Back down. And I don't know what kind of vehicle it is. It just happened just as I was pulling up to him.
2: Never. Think there was a cops alert, we might be able to get that info.
1: A white Dodge Durango with a Viking sticker on the back. Plate is 00 Sam Victor 25.
2: Thanks, Metro.
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Hugo Station 1 Rescue, we saw him a deputy in M House, ALS unconscious, quick trip 14730, Victor Boulevard North, time is 12 o'clock.

approaching westbound Highway 7 from Rolling Acres Road, described as a green SUV. Plate number of John or a boy. 451 comes back to a green Mercury Mariner out of Arlington. Vehicle seen cutting off the call or swerving over lane lines. Information at 1204.

0: 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Information on the driving complaint. Last seen eastbound 94 at Manning. Semi-truck, unknown 28. The parting party said right tire looks like it's going to blow and that the trailer is sitting on the tire. Information, 12:06.
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0: The caller is the 14-year-old that was kicked out.
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0: 57 Ferris Truck for Hay Bale Line, eastbound 212, just west of 169.
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0: 1211.
2: Cross Street, then that street north, and right there Avenue North. Box 441, on Firehouse 4, time 1211, Medic 321, and Engine 323, 1910 County Road C East, Coretta Senior Living, unconscious, Cross Street, then that street north, and right there Avenue North. Box 441, on Firehouse 4, time 1211.

0: 24th Street, 11th Avenue, North St. Paul. 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Unknown how they got access. What's up?
1: Times 6, crash.
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0: Information for Maple Squad's medics on Route 3030 Southbound for a 86-year-old female conscious breathing who fell at 12:15.
1: McCarthy Avenue and Legacy Parkway East, Fox 381, on Firefox 4, Time 1214, Medic 322, 3030 Southbound Drive North, Maple Hill Senior Living, Fall Injury, Cross Street, McCarthy Avenue and Legacy Parkway East, Fox 381, on Firefox 4, Time 1214.

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0: Zero Four, check for a dead cat on the shoulder, northbound 77, ramp to westbound 494.
1: 500.
2: 314.

information on a driving complaint northbound 35E from Wheelock. Describes a silver Audi station wagon and a Ram truck, unknown 28 cars. Stated that they're brake checking her because she was going 45 miles per hour in the 45 mile per hour zone. Information 1220.

Charles Station, I want to ask respond for an ALS seizure, Newport Cemetery, 220 Hastings Avenue, they're on the hill. Time is 12:23.

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1: You can show all Hugo fire units clear and available. Inhale transport, non-emergent.
0: Six fourteen.
1: 10-7 court.
0: 12-26.

0: Great.
1: On camera, basically all lanes of traffic are completely stopped right now.
0: Okay.
1: But it looks like they're clearing them, so they should be clear shortly.
0: Okay.
1: 12:31.

0: stars for 1050 on the rights holder, eastbound 494 at Portland.
1: 4877-494. 1232. Well, described as a red in color Chevy Cruze, Minnesota 28 of Sam David Boy, 518, inspect to a red Chevy Cruze out of Eden Prairie. People seen swerving over lane lines, randomly braking, information at 1232.

0: Metro 50 cars for debris in the left lane, northbound 77 at 56.
1: 214, we're on call.
0: 1235.
2: We got the event, 1235.
1: Yeah, yeah, Metro.
0: 38.
3: The cat is in the apex from 77-494, Libby OT Brevet.
0: Copy. Okay.
1: 67.
4: Assistant fire at 915 County Road D, David, for a general fire alarm.
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5: Time 12:36. Engine 8-11. 915 County Road East. Alarm sounding. Cross Street. Stone Ridge Court. And Noble Road. Box 377. On Fire Ops 5. Time 12:36.

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0: You're cleared in there on the first level of the home.
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0: 1238.

0: Metro 4570, car is set for a crash, eastbound 62 at Tracy.
1: This is Fred Romeo.
0: I'll tell you.
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2: 1239.
4: Metro 4460 cars, white bag on the right-hand shoulder, on 94 at 7th Street. I believe there was a face in the bag.
2: 632.
4: 1240.
5: A pedestrian who is walking across the highway. It's going to be westbound 62, just east of Hiawatha.
6: 2439, copy.

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0: 1431 Beam at Costco for parking complaints. They have a gray Ford Escape that's blocking handicap parking with no placard.
1: Okay.
0: 1242.

0: Where is the metro?
1: 38.
0: Was the crash onto the parking center on Portland Avenue?
1: 12:42.

0: animal created. However, if you could start floating down to 3M, sounds like the Dakota County is out with a female. They said routine. We're trying to get a better location.
1: Copy. Are they out with her and she's resisting, or what is she doing?
0: No idea. They were very vague. They just said that they were out with a female and just looking for a Maplewood SWAT to assist. Routine.
1: Copy.
2: I'm described as a white SUV, unknown 28, was seen swerving over lane lines multiple times, with information at 1245.
3: Maple Hill Senior Living, fall injury, cross street, McCarthy Avenue, and Legacy Parkway East, box 381, on fire off 4, time 1245, medic 322, 3030 South Lawn Drive North, Maple Hill Senior Living, fall injury, cross street, McCarthy Avenue, and Legacy Parkway East, box 381, on fire off 4, time 1245.

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2: Copies, thanks.
1: 5282. Medical 1000 level, 55-year-old male, unconscious, breathing, who's not responding normally. 1246.
3: 4487. When we call back, impending, oil plates 12-1 on the DOC.
1: You're cleared.
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0: 560 Paris. Information on an attempted locator from Anoka. Looking for a 5 to 7 year old boy wearing Spider-Man pajamas, blue pants, Somalian boy, last seen University Avenue on the ramp, southbound to westbound 694. I'm going to check cameras for them information. This attempt to locate 1249.
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2: 1249.

0: 45 Thursday's clear report.
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2: Lexington, described as a silver semi that says Super Hopper on the side of it. Caller said that they're switching lanes and not using that blinker. Information, 1251.
0: Copies. You can show me in the area.

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3: Forty-61, he left for the clear.
4: He was for a table that's in the lane of traffic. It's northbound 35. It's north of 97.
0: 156 Morse Lake.
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0: 3F as well.
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0: 22682 assist at Walmart, Eva B. County Road E for a PIC. We had to use language line for Spanish. Caller's a PCA, says that she has a male that is hitting her and refusing to get into the vehicle. Medics have been declined. Vehicle is a black Jeep Wrangler. Subject name is Miguel.
1: Six,
0: 1305.

0: 25-24.
1: You can put me in the board, post number 27287. I'll take a number for a warrant arrest at the suburban courthouse.

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0: You can put me in the board, post number 27287. I'll take a number for a warrant arrest at the suburban courthouse.

0: 1560 cars for debris north on 35W, just south of 694.
1: Okay, one in the area.
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1: 156
2: Let me see what camera, if I missed it or what.
1: No, we never found it.
2: Definitely.
1: 309

0: doing?
1: There's a garage code, 0422, and the door from the house to the garage is unlocked.
0: Appreciate it. 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
2: Ladder 812, 4305 Greenhaven Court, allergic reaction, cross street, no cross street, and Greenhaven Place, box 226, on follow-up 4, time 1312, ladder 812, 4305 Greenhaven Court, allergic reaction, cross street, no cross street, and Greenhaven Place, box 226, on follow-up 4, time 1312.

0: 5-4 update. 4-5-4 update. 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Two of them are working on their own toes, but they are blocking the lane.
1: Yeah, well, thank you.
0: Looking pretty.
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Central Driving Complaint East Software 84 from Penn Avenue, looking for a silver trailer semi with PIMPP shipping on the side, plate given 4039 Sam Thomas Zebra. Comes back to a truck article and co. Our caller says they were cut off. Information at 1315.

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1: Myself and Hastings made contact with that individual. I left some notes in the event, but I'll be tight.
0: Hurricane 18. Century, Denny's on a VOC for two people trying to fight staff members, nothing further. Copy. 1318.
1: 4485, send me that one as well, please.
0: Copy.
2: Four forty-seven. I'll replace 36. He's aware.
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1: 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I'm 4442. This is going to be the same party that was advised earlier regarding her paycheck that she needed to go to small claims court.
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2: Call 494 from 77. Caller is stating that he is armed. The suspect vehicle is a silver Tahoe, and he's in a Honda Accord, mirroring his movements.
3: 38. 494.
2: Copy, 1335.
3: Metro 40 car, for report of a crash. It's Highway 8 and Old Town Road. Caller stated that they tried to get them to pull over, and he looked like he was about to pull a weapon, so he took off. And now I have a report of that Infiniti on the right shoulder and a party standing on top of the roof.
0: 156 Wiley.
3: Copy. I have two separate events, one for the stall and then one for the crash, and that party was like a 21.
1: Cool. 1336.

0: Well, that's all good. I just want to confirm the tow needs to come wrong way down the westbound exit ramp, correct?
1: So they have to come down, we're eastbound. So they have to come down the way on going 50 to west, westbound and eastbound.
0: The ramp, not the main line, correct?
1: Down the main line as soon as they get on the main line. It's all blocked off due to construction everywhere.
0: Copy. We can do something.
2: That Infinity did take off. Plate is Zebra Lincoln Adam 496, and we lost it on camera.
3: Direction west or eastbound?
2: Westbound.
3: Copy, I'll inform my officers. At 1337.
2: Metro 156.
0: What?
2: That Infinity did take off westbound Highway 8. County has the information. But if you see it, the plate is Zebra Lincoln Adam 496.
1: Yeah,

0: 1 crash notification southbound 52, just north of 42.
1: 3, Houston.
2: Rosemont 3516 Metro.
0: Go ahead.
3: House at Ozark Avenue North at Scandia Trail North for a motor vehicle accident with injury time on pages
0: 1330. 3558.
2: I'm in the area that crash notification. I'll check it out.
0: Copy, thank you. 1339.

information on a driving complaint with a 6-minute delay last seen. Eastbound 55 from 145th, described as a white Buick hatchback plate King Zebra Henry 420. Comes back to 2024 Buick Encore. Caller said that they almost caused two crashes and they were driving down the center of two lanes. We're going to have some lane information 1340.

0: Scandia Chief 1, acknowledge his tones.
1: Copy, Scandia Chief 1, acknowledge his tones, 1341. On an alarm at 3499 Lexington Catholic United to a commercial panic alarm unknown if it's audible or silent coming through third floor reception.
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0: SD380. On camera looking for that crash notification, we did find a pickup truck on the shoulder on the ramp from northbound 52 to County Road 42.
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2: 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You can start me Wyoming until you get a code for it.

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0: 13 Petron.

0: Petrol 4570 car has got reports of upwards of a dozen cars going westbound in the eastbound lanes trying to avoid the crash at 12 in Ferndale. Information at 1352. Locals have been advised.
1: Thank you.

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1: Explain to me that.
0: 1354.
2: Okay.

0: Valley Station 1, after respond to St. Croix Trail North at 8th Street North for a motor vehicle accident with injury. Time of page is 1357.
1: From the Silver Courthouse down to the LEC, 30 miles, 348.
2: LEC,
1: 357. Pearson?
2: 137.
3: We have one car blocking, one on the shoulder. Probably will need, we need to tow two vehicles.
0: Copy. One vehicle blocking and one on the shoulder. Need a tow for two vehicles.
3: Okay.
0: Copy.

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1: And I put a message in the call as well for the reason why.
0: Copy, 1358.
1: What was the location of the last crash here?

0: trash?
1: Do you want to say it that way? There's one fishing and soft on it, aren't there?
0: Metro, can you send that to me? And 61, you've been 22, I'll just grab that.
1: You want to copy?
2: 1359.
3: 454, Mrs.
2: 454.
3: Let the zone over, it'll be two. One SUV, one pickup.
2: 59.
0: Correcting.
1: Day 13. Yeah.
0: Leader going east from 61. It's, I would say probably like six of those Home Depot packs all strung out.
4: You bet, I'll call you right now.
0: Appreciate you.
1: $1,400.

0: 31,
1: Betty Jane, coroner domestic. The caller's family are cleaning out the house due to a death, and they're arguing with each other.
0: Copy.
1: 1401.

0: Dispatch.
1: Closure, a Chief 1, I'm arriving.
0: Sacred Trail.
1: I got two vehicles involved. They are black in the center, median. You can show Chief 1 in command.
2: Copy, 1402.

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1: 380.
0: Can you link that crash notification with my 49er that was a phone when I found it?
1: Copy. Can I just text anyone?
2: Can you try to the LAC?

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1: 9271.
0: Retitle warrant arrest. Clear report, CSO has the transfer.
1: Okay.

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1: 45.
0: Phone call request on the theft of the Segway. Working on something.

0: on driving, complaining with a 10-minute delay left in eastbound 94 from radio, described as a gray Audi sedan. Partial plate of Adam Union X-ray. Caller said they can't maintain their lane. They're on their cell phone. Almost sideswiped three vehicles and passing on the shoulder information. 428.
1: As a black BMW 5 Series Minnesota 28 of King William Boy 463 comes back to a black BMW 528 of Centerville. Vehicle is seen swerving on the ramp, alternating speeds. Information at 1408.
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3: Get your Papa.
2: 429.
1: K-351 Metro, does a K-Car answer up for that?
2: That's affirmative. K-355 did.
1: 10-4, copy.
2: 429.
1: Cars information on a driving complaint last seen southbound 41 from Pioneer Trail, described as a black Chevy Volt, unknown 28. Vehicle was seen passing in a no passing zone, tried to pass in the turn lane, almost causing a crash. Information at 1409.

外国的标语是 Animal 请快分。

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1: Last car one.

0: two cars for someone on an electric scooter on the highway, cell phone 35W at County Road H.
1: 43, Arjun.
0: 1435.

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1: 43.
0: Cell phone Snelling, south of 694, there's a pickup truck on the right-hand shoulder. Looks like there's an adult male and a juvenile, not sure if there's a medical or something going on there. If you could advise County, and I'll head back to him once I clear this.
2: County 2262, copy direct.
1: I'm going to throw my current crash into pending. Before I do that, can you change it from location to 8 in Old Town Road, please?
3: Copy.

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Pulling into the Holiday and County Route. No plates. So Toyota 400 gray. Modified ones.

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1: Copy, notify deputies, they can open up 97 and to respond, have one of the deputies respond back at the scene.

0: cars for a couple kids on scooters on the Rachel, they're eastbound 36 in English.
1: 63230 and 86.
0: 1419.

0: City Metro.
1: I'm pitching.
0: I have one passenger I'm escorting, a suspended motorcyclist off the ferry bridge area to 101 and Stagecoach to wait for a valid rider there.
1: 14. And Metro SP 43 update.
2: Go ahead.
1: TMC says the scooter cleared to County Road I, so you can 42.
2: 10-4, thanks.
1: 14-20.
3: 60 yards checked area for a full tire in the road, going to be westbound 674 Victoria.
2: 33, I can head there from 10 and 55.
3: 14-20.

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3: Again, on fire off 4, time 1422, medic 321, 2730 Hazelwood Street North, to Markham, on your medic help, cross street, County Road C East, and Bean Avenue East, box 410, on fire off 4, time 1422.
4: Tire's gonna be eastbound 694 Victoria.
5: 10-4.
4: 1423.

0: Can you get a return out of the semi put from the event out of Indiana?
1: I'm on it, at 1420 green.
2: Westbound 694 Beachford Road.

0: 520 cars for a slumper, southbound 169 at Hayden Lake Road in the middle lane.
1: 687 Metro from the deal.
2: 51169, 0
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1: Control. 126.
2: Guy still blocking the southbound ramp to Maryland from 35E. Can you start a tow?
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0: Concord, described as a black older model Chevy Malibu. Unknown 28, caller said the driver has fallen asleep at the wheel. And swerving information, 1428.
1: Rams County deputy is assisting on the tire debris. I'll be 10-8.
2: Copy, 1428.
3: At Hammond Avenue North, box 428, on fire off 5, time 1428, engine 631, and medic 611, 1301 Willow Circle West. Natural gas odor, cross street, no cross street, at Hammond Avenue North, box 428, on fire off 5, time 1428.

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2: And we are now moving southbound on 169.
0: 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He hasn't been to work and he's not answering.
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1: Six zero one, make sure all pre hit that way.
0: Okay, 38.
2: We're making this stop, County 81 northbound from 85th. We're stopped in front of Taco Bell.
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0: On scene at 1442. Break. Metro 60 cars information on a driving complaint last seen from southbound 65 41st Avenue. Described as a gray sedan. Plate Zebra Union John 005 does come back to a 2015 Silver Chrysler 300 at Columbia Heights. Vehicle failed to yield to traffic when exiting the lot. Info 1442.

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Ladder 113, 3565 Pine Tree Drive, New Perspective Senior Living, Fallonbury, Cross Street, Harriet Avenue, and County Road West, Box 308, on fire off score, time 1446. Ladder 113, 3565 Pine Tree Drive, New Perspective Senior Living, Fallonbury, Cross Street, Harriet Avenue, and County Road West, Box 308, on fire off score, time 1446.

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0: 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Please call from the health and get a run number for Nelson, please.
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0: zero cars for a crash blocking the center lane westbound 694 before right. 1450.
1: Just west of 35W, impending at 1450.

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0: 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Go ahead. You can 22 first, we'll take care of it.
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3: 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Cross Street. 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Box 456B. On fire off 4. 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
2: Oakdale Station 1F, Woodbury Station 1AF responds to Hadley Avenue North at 10th Street North, requested by law enforcement routine for a motor vehicle accident. Time of page is 1458.
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5: Metro.
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5: 10-8 shift. Good afternoon.
3: Afternoon, 1459.
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3: 1489.
0: 315 Metro.
3: 315.
0: 10-8 shift. Good afternoon.
3: Afternoon, 1459. Metro 4450, cars for a Swamper northbound 35E, just south of 13.
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0: 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Fall time of age is 15:03.
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1: Fire injury, Cross Street, 10th Street, and L Street North, Box 161, on Fire Ops 4, time 1526, Engine 121, 610 Tomlin Avenue, Fire injury, Cross Street, 10th Street, and L Street North, Box 161, on Fire Ops 4, time 1526.

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1: You have sent a camera. I checked from 169 to Valley View. Didn't see anything obvious.
0: TMC says it's UTL on cam.
1: Copy, UTL then?
0: 1529.
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0: 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How long did he clear one after the crash and had me dead?
1: Copy. Hotel Engine 1, 1F clear from Hadley and 10th.

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0: 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Stand by.
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3: Copy 4487, make what's called to assess 111 Skillman on a domestic. The caller's brother, whose PIC became violent and damaged their mother's vehicle. Left on foot in an unknown direction of travel about 20 minutes ago. Asian male, 45 years old, blue or green t-shirt.
2: 4441, I come back.
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2: Metro 50 cars for a 1050 blocking westbound 94 and Park Avenue.
3: 530 Hiawatha, 32nd.
2: 436, 155.
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4: 1536.

0: Stonehurst for a 1052 eastbound 494 in Portland.
1: 614, Alpha Valley.
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0: Matamidi Station, 1 AF, Matamidi Chief, respond to Piccadilly Square at 70 Matamidi Avenue, Unit 120 for smell of natural gas on the first floor. Time of page is 1541.
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0: 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It looks like we'll be out investigating. 9-1 will have Piccadilly Square at hand.
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0: Medic 942, 3520 Rooney Place, Hart, Cross Street, No Cross Street, and L Street, Box 321, on fire off 4, time 1546. Medic 922, 3520 Rooney Place, Hart, Cross Street, No Cross Street, and L Street, Box 321, on fire off 4, time 1546.
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3: 4333, assigning to axle injuries.
2: Coming.
3: And the 36 need more squads for anything blocked off.
2: Just the things being blocked off, or is St. Paul good?

0: 24-24-45, information on driving complaint, 35 northbound on the 4th Lake exit, black Dodge Charger with tinted windows, no, unknown 28, passing on shoulders, speeding in and out of traffic, information, 1549.
1: Medic 321, McNutt Road, South and London Way, accident, Box 802, on fire off 5, Town 1549.
2: Hey, one all connection.
3: Nissan Altima out of Maple Grove. Vehicle cut the RP off, tailgated at minimum was at the RP info 1549.

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0: 44, 34.
1: I have a pending motor vehicle theft at the mall, entrance 4. It's a white female, orange tank top. She says that her gray Mitsubishi Mirage was stolen. There's somebody in the background saying that she's at the wrong entrance. She'll be at entrance 4 waiting.
0: Copy, I'll check it out.

from like our Mullinger 1. Can you send a deputy here routine for a traffic report?

0: 4436. I'm sorry, what was the last classification number again?
1: What?
2: Did you want that event pending for Carver County, or did you want me to send it to you?
1: You can go ahead and finish me up.
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3: Checking status and advising there's a female in a green Subaru Crosstrek that would like to speak with you regarding her donating to the female that you're talking to.
4: We are code 4, and one of us will call her.

0: 9271.
1: Checking status and advising there's a female in a green Subaru Cross truck that would like to speak with you regarding her donating to the female that you're talking to.
0: We are code 4, and one of us will call her.

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1: 73? 70.
0: 5041 Georgia Lane, on a suicide in progress for a client that's in the bathroom, cutting herself with glass. It's a broken window.
1: 73, contact. 705, I'll be in the room.
0: 1609. 9275, are you in there as well? You couldn't hear from my previous? Correct.

0: The caller, the client is violent. 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She's been in there for about 10 minutes.
1: How
0: are you? 16th.
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0: Copy, I think they're on the line with them.

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Medic 911, 5041 Georgia Lane, behavioral emergency, standby for police, Cross Street, 10th Street, and Garden Lane, Box 141, on Firehouse 4, Time 1611, Medic 911, 5041 Georgia Lane, behavioral emergency, standby for police, Cross Street, 10th Street, and Garden Lane, Box 141, on Firehouse 4, Time 1611.

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1: 16-13. 6150 cars for a crash right hand shoulder northbound 77 at 66.
0: 614, MOA.
1: 16-13.

Metro 60 Cars Information on Drive Complaints, currently eastbound 634, approaching East River Road, described as a U-Haul, plate Adam Lincoln 8292. Vehicle through a water bottle at the RP. Info 1615.

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0: So, I'm going to answer here shortly. She's clear, she hasn't hurt herself. We don't see any blood here, but she's still pretty worked up. Yeah, if she hasn't hurt herself, they think she can stay, but they're calling their boss, so I'll have an answer here in a second. Okay, we're still trying to work on getting the door open here.

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1: Lake Elmo Engine 1.
0: Do you know if Excel has reported to the scene from the south end?

0: The law dispatcher to ask a deputy if he's still on scene.
1: I spoke to a deputy on scene, and he said Excel showed up from the south end and then cleared scene already. I was just confirming if you've heard anything.
0: Not heard anything on my end.
1: 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Thank you.
2: Solid water, 1050 blocking at northbound 35W at 31st.
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1: Engine 1 copies, yeah, I see that in the notes as well. Engine 1 will be clear of Lake Elmo Ave, and you can release command.
0: Copy, 1625.

information on a driving complaint, westbound 494 approaching 35W, described as a white car and a black car. Black car has temp plates on it. Caller said they were weaving in and out of traffic and almost hit the median information, 1526.

0: 3446.
1: You can bring myself, 3336 from the call. You can send it to juvenile.
0: Copy. All store units clear, 1628.
2: Lanes are clear. They're now going to be off to the right-hand shoulder of the ramp to 31st.
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0: Copy it right
1: then. 7 copies. Officers are in the area, currently unable to locate the victim. We're going to be searching the area.

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1: 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I'm 1632.
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0: Can you change the address to 910 Frost Avenue? And I'll be clear to report.

0: We're still code 4 up here in Georgia. 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

5, Dog Frank 007. Vehicle comes back to a 2025 Tesla Model Y, gray in color, out of St. Michael. 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

0: Metro 4570 cars for a 1050 hit and run involving a semi. It's currently westbound 62 from Tracy Avenue.
1: 4550.

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0: Afternoon, I'll be 10-8 shift in with 660 tonight.
1: Afternoon, 1646. Shot coming from inside the building, unknown where.
2: On top, he's from the P. Probably clear. All back, 4-1.
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0: Chris, hold report. Put us on another admin. 2431 Malin Road.

0: Yeah, parts for our crash. I heard eastbound 5 at 62. They pulled off to Shepherd and Gannon.
1: 13,
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1: On fire off sky, time 1651, engine 132, and engine 121, Lexington Avenue north of Ravenswood Court, accident, on fire off sky, time 1651.
0: Can you pad my car? 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
1: How many callers have you had in the shots fired? Copy.
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0: 5 cars for a crash, right-hand shoulder, northbound 35, County Road 50.
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0: Medic 942, 3235 White Bear Avenue, Speedway, Pleasure, Cross Street, I-694 to White Bear Avenue, and Vertical Road, Box 351, on fire off score, time 1710, Medic 942, 3235 White Bear Avenue, Speedway, Pleasure, Cross Street, I-694 to White Bear Avenue, and Vertical Road, Box 351, on fire off score, time 1710.
1: Thunder. 3235 White Bear Speedway on a medical. 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They think someone may have had a seizure.
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Metro 30 and 65, information on a driving complaint, westbound 694 from 36. Describes a white GMC Acadia with a Wisconsin 28, similar to Adam Zebra X-ray 7566. Caller stated that they were swerving, driving in two lanes, and hit a couple construction barrels. Information

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Medic 321, 1890 Sharon Avenue East, homestead of Maplewood, diabetic problem, Cross Street, Castle Avenue East, Box 471, on Firehouse 4, time 1716, Medic 321, 1890 Sharon Avenue East, homestead of Maplewood, diabetic problem, Cross Street, Castle Avenue East, Box 471, on Firehouse 4, time 1716.

0: 37, what's wrong?
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0: Colleen's got a white GMC here at the O'Reilly's, South 36 near Osgood. I'll be 10-6 in a minute.
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1: 1717.

Metro 60 cars, cars in the area, information on driving complaint, southbound 61 from 694. Described as a white Sprinter van on 128. Caller stated that they were unable to maintain their lane and almost hit them. Information 1719.

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1: Copy.
0: For 1050 in the left shoulder, northbound 35W before 494.
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0: Medic G-22, and Battalion G-306, 1770 Beam Avenue East, Isaac, fall injury, Cross Street, Kennard Street North, and South Lawn Drive North, Box 410, on fire ops 4, time 1736, Medic G-22, and Battalion G-306, 1770 Beam Avenue East, Isaac, fall injury, Cross Street, Kennard Street North, and South Lawn Drive North, Box 410, on fire ops 4, time 1736.
1: Please report. Put us on another admin. 1912, make an enemy open.
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0: class order 4460 cars, reported a scooter entering the freeway at 35 in Yet, Maryland.
1: 35,
0: 600, 5, 600. And that was northbound 35 Yet, Maryland. 1439.

0: 37, do you Metro? Crash was clear, Lieutenant.
1: 1741.

0: Hugo Station 1, fire, respond to 12203 Fiona Avenue North for a fire alarm, time of page 1743.
1: Rocky in the left lane, northbound 35W, just south of Burnsville Parkway.
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0: 2430 cars, information on a driving complaint, last seen 494 northbound at Lake Road. Vehicle described as a blue Ford F-150, comes back as a blue Ford F-150 out of Cottage Grove, swerving, driving on shoulder, varying speeds. Information, 1749.
1: I'm at 2430 cars for that last driving complaint. The plate is William Union 1551. Information, 1749.

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authorized information on driving plane southbound 52 from Southview, described as a red Toyota Camry, unknown 28, and a gray small sedan, racing, driving in the middle of two lanes, passing on the shoulder. Information 1751.

0: 41. 44, 41.
1: In the lobby of the PD, their caller found a panty pack while hunting at Beaver Lake.
0: Oh, copy.
1: Really?

0: 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I'll take a pending.
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3: 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Cars for damage to property and it's blocking southbound 77 at Killebrew.
4: 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Can you start Wolf? 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

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Respond to a structure fire at 600 Hastings Avenue on Event 7. 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
0: 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Did we get an update to the law number?
1: 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Lot 401, 401.
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1: And this car deer is GOA. There's a deer eastbound on the left shoulder for DOT.
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0: Yeah, I'm on scene. It's a small one-story manufactured home. There's a working fire on site Alpha, working its way through the roof. I'll be in my vehicle on the Bravo side, in the offensive strategy, continue the balance. I'll have a patient's command for now.
1: Happy. 18-

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2: Or Dolphus on an assault. 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The neighbor's mom maced the 13-year-old child. Medics will be en route.
0: Squad's copy.
1: 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Is everyone code 4?
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0: Chippewa Park Chief went on scene with a go working structure fire. Alpha Delta corner. Looks at the fire started outside, working its way into the attic space. First engine on scene arrived following some three-quarter line. We will be in the offensive one.
1: Copy. 1811.
0: Dispatch, can you also alert all units arriving to the Safe Park Fire? We have a hydrant at the end of the block. Also one at the front entrance to the park.
1: Copy. All incoming units for the structure fire. There is a hydrant at the end of the block and at the entrance of the park. 1811.
2: Nathan 11.

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1: 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He said that the male and female left and then disconnected.
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0: 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They'll have to point out the address.
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0: 10-13.
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information on driving plate southbound 35E approaching County Road 42. Trevor the sports bike. Party's wearing a backpack and a helmet. Backpack is green and yellow. Caller stated that they're going 90 miles per hour and going in between traffic. Information 1816.

0: and change this to a DOC and clear report. We'll take the 911 hangout.
1: Okay.
2: PDI 2 Minnesota license plate. First one is 0 Robert King 514. Second one is going to be a Minnesota custom plate. Boy Ocean Sam Sam Adam Sam.

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1: You want a second alarm?
0: Correct. Second alarm.
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1: 1060 area, do you have anything on camera for this pedestrian?
0: Negative.

0: For welfare check, 2211 12th Street. There's an intoxicated male northbound Long Avenue that was stumbling around, possibly intoxicated. Black male, 30s or 40s, wearing a gray t-shirt, dirty blonde hair and a beard. He was walking in the middle of the road on Long Avenue.
1: 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Transporting wide out now from the call location to the LEC, setting mileage 78.7.
0: Okay.

0: 2021.
1: 1707 Lindick Street for a medical. 21-year-old female, conscious breathing with suicidal ideation, has a history of bipolar, she's not violent, and no weapons.
0: So I'll copy.
1: Okay.
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Engine 121, 1895 Noble Road, Arno Medical, Cross Street, Fairview Avenue North, and New Brighton Road, Box 305, on fire off 4, time 1828. Engine 121, 1895 Noble Road, Arno Medical, Cross Street, Fairview Avenue North, and New Brighton Road, Box 305, on fire off 4, time 1828.

0: 2360, I'll replace 68, I'm not that far.
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1: Nah, you should be fine.
0: Good copy.
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1: Six one.
2: This is in progress for dangerous condition. Jay and Sherwood, driver driving erratically, passed the color on the median, texting and driving. Fair colored Lexus, Papa Yellow Papa 952 Eastbound County Road J.
1: 6-1 copy.
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0: Gun zone, have a good night.
1: Good night, 1841. Metro 40 cars for debris northbound 35, just south of North Branch.
0: 236 Forest Lake.
1: 1841.
2: Southbound mail, hitting a traveling backseat while driving. Could be a small red sedan, unknown plate, last seen northbound on McKnight. And second is, when you have a moment, could you call it there?
0: Copy, both 19 advise. Walker, if they're northbound in that area.
2: Copy that. If there's a white first squad, they can start that way.
0: 3-0 is just ran forth if they're heading north.
2: Copy. 18-4.
0: Not even 170, I copy that call. You can assign it to me and I'll check the area.

0: Caller is advising that the vehicle just passed a stoplight on County Road E Echo, still northbound.
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0: Hi, hit and run, 2692 County Road E Echo, down at Telly's. Vehicle struck comps parked, unoccupied vehicle fled about 15 minutes ago. It's going to be a extended cab work truck, North Dakota plate, 457, Echo Bravo Romeo.
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0: Forty-four forty-six.
3: 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Was able to get a license plate.
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1: Squirrel Zuby, en route to 2520 Conroe F. Frank, in relation to this call.
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1: Not sure what call it was, but I thought I heard Maple say they were going to 2520 Pounder Rough or something.
0: Yeah, they had a kid get maced, so they all stick around in the area.
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1: Yeah, I know you guys are already looking for that car, but given that we don't have a plate, I don't expect you guys to look too much for it. Yeah, we're checking some of the side streets real quick. We came cell phone down at night from the cell shore. About a couple minutes after that update came from when they were passing Dorothy and we didn't see anything. We'll check a couple of the side streets here. Other than that, we'll clear it out here shortly.
2: Sounds good, yeah, you can copy. You guys can clear it well. Let's just give a cop a call out here. Appreciate your help.
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Metro 65, information on a driving complaint, northbound 35, he exited to Randolph, described as a black Nissan Altima. Unknown state for the plate, but it's 742 Edward John Lincoln. Caller said that they cannot maintain their lane information, 1852.

0: My Northwell 35W from 98 about a 5-minute time delay. Described as a blue sedan, Tommy Lenora 378 comes back to a silver Enclave out of Good Thunder, Minnesota. In and out of traffic, speeding, ran a stop sign on the side streets. Information, 1854.
1: We're at 1050, it's going to be Highway 50 and County Road 47. Locals are en route as well. Impending 1864.

0: Dungeon 313, Truck 325, and Battalion Chief 306, 410 McKnight Road South, Maplewood Gardens Apartment, Alarm Sounding, Cross Street, Pond Avenue East, and Newland Road, Box 803, on Fire Ops 5, Time 1856, Engine 313, Truck 325, and Battalion Chief 306, 410 McKnight Road South, Maplewood Gardens Apartment, Alarm Sounding, Cross Street, Pond Avenue East, and Newland Road, Box 803, on Fire Ops 5, Time 1856.
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0: Let me take it for you. Squad clear at 19-1. Pushing 4570, cars 1050, ramp from northbound 169 to eastbound 494.
1: 455 ISO.
0: At 19-01.

zero cars for a stall ramp from eastbound Highway 10 to northbound 35W. Technique work, W2. Note 2.